not a soldier, not one. But it didn't matter one bit. The Hamas terrorists committed the worst slaughter of Jews since the Holocaust. They went house to house, shooting Israeli civilians point blank. They did so with fiendish glee, with sadistic joy. They live streamed as they murdered. And who did they murder? The very Israelis, their neighbors, who gave them jobs, who picked up Palestinian children at the Gaza border and drove them to Israeli hospitals for cancer treatment and then brought them back. Can you imagine such monstrosity? These Hamas monsters, they slaughtered Holocaust survivors. They burnt babies alive in front of their parents. They beheaded our men. They brutally raped our women, and then they murdered them. Altogether, they slaughtered 1,200 Israelis that day. I want to give you an idea of what this means for a country of 10 million. Proportionately, this is equal to 40,000 innocent Americans slaughtered in less than 24 hours. That's 16 times 9/11, 16 9/11s that occurred not very far from here. On that darkest of days, our enemies expected us to collapse. Well, we didn't collapse. Instead, we rose and fought like lions. For the past 3 years, our heroic soldiers have fought day in and day out in a seven-front war. Do you know any other country the size of New Jersey capable of fighting a seven-front war? And for 3 years, seven fronts, Hamas, Hezbollah, the Houthis, Iran, militias in Iraq, militias in Syria, Palestinian terrorists in Judea Samaria, they all ganged up on us to wipe us off the face of the earth. They failed. Because instead of collapsing, we delivered crippling blows to all of them. With our great American friends, we crushed Iran's army, navy, air force, and nuclear facilities. Israel hammered Hamas. We pummeled Hezbollah. Guess what happened to the bulk of the Hezbollah's vast arsenal of 150,000 ballistic missiles and rockets, all aimed at our civilians? They're gone. Hezbollah's leaders, dead. Their spirit, broken. The arch-terrorists, the worst mass murderers on earth, not only killing Israelis, killing Americans, killing Brits, killing citizens of dozens of countries. Khamenei, Def, Sinwar, Haniyeh, Nasrallah, and thousands of other terrorists who sought to destroy us. They're all gone too. The remaining terrorists are desperately trying to regroup. Every day, they try to murder our people. And in particular, they try to murder our people in our historic homeland, in Judea. By the way, that's where the word Jew comes from, Judea. That's our land. They try to murder us. Thousands of attempts per year on families, peaceful families driving along the roads. They shoot at pregnant women. They shoot entire families. Of course, none of this is covered in the international press or in the social media. None of it. None of it. What they cover is a handful of young juvenile delinquents, about 150 in number, who go or throw stones, chop down olive trees. Occasionally, they lit some fires. I can't stand that. I won't stand for vigilantism. We're a country of law. But that's what they call settler violence. In this battle against the barbarians, we've had no greater partner than President Trump. I thank him. I thank him for his bold leadership. He boldly confronted an enormous danger to America, Israel, and the world. Decades ago, he understood that if left unchallenged, the fanatic Ayatollahs who chant, "Death to America, death to Israel," would eventually carry out their mad fantasies. So Israel and America acted together, not only to protect ourselves, but to save civilization. Brave American pilots alongside brave Israeli pilots flew joint missions over the skies of Iran. America and Israel also worked together to bring back our remaining hostages. We brought back every last one of them. You ask, why are we winning? We have no other choice. And throughout this long war, our goal never wavered. To win with unwavering resolve. To win with unrelenting courage,
because this is Israel. One nation fighting for one future, left and right, young and old, religious and secular. Do we have our differences? Of course we do. Who doesn't? But in critical moments, those moments that shape our destiny, we stand together. Because what unites us is so much stronger. Our history, our values, our courage, the courage of our brave people who withstood 1,000 massive ballistic missiles that Iran rained down on our cities, on our civilians. For 3 years, our brave soldiers have been valiantly fighting a seven-front war. But there's an eighth front to this war. It's the war for truth. It is waged in the world's media, and most perniciously, in social media. Several foreign countries have spent untold billions to spread lies about my country. The first to do so was Qatar. Decades ago, it started massively funding American universities and toxic media outlets like Al Jazeera. They did the same in Europe, by the way. And their goal was clear: brainwash young minds to hate Israel, hate America, hate the West. This is the same Qatar that hosts the Hamas butchers of October 7th. Now, the latest country to become a super spreader of anti-Semitic lies is Turkey. Erdogan is a tyrant. He also hosts the Hamas terror chiefs. He has murdered thousands of Kurdish civilians. He denies the Armenian genocide. He jails journalists and opposition leaders. In fact, I think he holds the world's record on this, and that's a tough call. But I think he's number one. He illegally occupies northern Cyprus, an EU member, and he regularly transgresses against Greece, a NATO member. Now he wants to take over Syria. Well, that's not surprising, because he calls for Israel's destruction almost every single day. He says he's going to be the ruler of Jerusalem. No, sir, you won't. This is our country, our city, our eternal capital. Tyrants the world over seek to threaten us. They seek to undermine our resolve with their campaign of lies. But ultimately, as on the military battlefield, the Jewish people will prevail. It will take time. It will take time to vanquish the lies. It will take time for the world to acknowledge what is so plain to see, that Hamas used Palestinian civilians as human shields, that it used hospitals, schools, mosques as terrorist command posts, that it stole much of the food we let into Gaza. And while Hamas did everything possible to keep Palestinian civilians in harm's way, often at gunpoint, Israel did everything possible to get them out of harm's way. We sent millions of text messages warning civilians to leave combat areas. We made millions of phone calls. We dropped millions of leaflets. I want to ask you some questions. What genocidal regime gives a million polio vaccinations to the enemy's population? What genocidal regime enables the distribution of 2 million tons of food into Gaza? That's a ton for every person. Accusing Israel of genocide is the greatest lie of the century. So to all those spreading these lies about my country and about our brave soldiers, whether they sit in this hall or in the office of the anti-Semitic mayor of New York, I say this: shame on you. Shame on you for distorting the facts. Shame on you for inverting victim and aggressor. Shame on you for spitting in the face of truth. And here's the simple truth. Israel didn't commit genocide. Israel prevented genocide. The lies anti-Semites spread about the Jews and the Jewish state have real consequences. In New York, Jews are threatened on the way to synagogue. Jews have been stabbed in the streets. Jews are demonized. They're targeted simply for being Jews. Jews have been murdered in Sydney, Manchester, Montreal, Boulder, Colorado. They've been attacked in Los Angeles, London, Paris, Berlin, Washington, D.C. The anti-Semites of the world want to terrify our people. I have news for them. The days when Jews were defenseless victims marched to the slaughter, those days are over. Today we have a state. Today we have an army. Today we have a people ready and willing to defend ourselves. So today I have one message for Jews around the world. Raise your head high. Be proud. Be confident. Don't be intimidated. Stand up. And for everyone else who wants to defend truth and justice, join us in standing up to the barbarians who threaten our common civilization. But I have to be candid with you. Not everyone is standing up. We saw that. Because unlike Israel, there are some, and most recently, especially in Western Europe, who have chosen not to stand up. The leaders of these countries have chosen to succumb to the anti-Semitic mobs. They've chosen weakness. They've chosen appeasement. We cannot evade the sad truth before us. Many in the free world are afraid to defend freedom. And I ask them, what will this future, what will this behavior, what will the world hold for you?
The Brotherhood of Democracies or the Muslim Brotherhood? How long will it take for you to see that these fanatic jihadists are choking your waterways, your energy supply? Your democracies or the Muslim Brotherhood? How long will it take for you to see that these fanatic jihadists are choking your waterways, your energy supply, your economic...

0: people. Where were you? Did you organize mass rallies, hunger strikes? Did you protest outside the Iranian mission to the UN? Did you speak out, for that matter, for Christians persecuted in Iran and throughout the Middle East? No, no, you didn't do that because you're phony human rights protesters. On Christians, you know that their numbers are plummeting everywhere in the Middle East where they're being persecuted and hounded, except one place, my country, Israel, where the Christian community is growing, thriving, succeeding. Ladies and gentlemen, the story of my people, the Jewish people, goes back over 3,000 years. We speak the same language today that we spoke then. We live in the same land in which our ancestors lived then. David, Solomon, Isaiah, Jeremiah. That's our land, the land of Israel. Our prophets, our purpose, and our people are unique in history. Our values have inspired humanity for millennia. The belief in one God, the sanctity of life, the rule of law, our eternal quest for peace, our eternal quest for justice. It is these sacred values that propelled us throughout the ages. It is these values that helped us beat the odds of history. Ladies and gentlemen, over the centuries, the tyrannies that tried to destroy us failed time and again. And God willing, they'll continue to fail. If we muster our courage, if we steel our resolve, we will continue to win. As the Bible says, Netzach Yisrael lo yeshaker. The eternity of Israel will not falter. And the reason is simple. We have no other choice. Thank you all. Chag Sameach la'am Yisrael. Thank you.
1: We have just listened to an edited clip of
2: Bibi Netanyahu's excellent speech last week at the UN, where there was a staged walkout of cowards, as Bibi called it, that had been organised by the Palestinians. What is most important to take on board is that well over 60% of the UN countries and attendees remained in the auditorium in support to hear Israel's Prime Minister ventilate the facts about Israel's October 7 defensive war against Hamas and the absurd Jew-hating accusations of Israel committing genocide. It was a great speech that I, for one, am very proud of. Always.
3: Thank you, Morris.

0: It's a pleasure to welcome Dr. Rodney Tepperman to the Lachaim program here on Radio 2000. Rodney is a respected cardiologist and is vice chairman of the Friends of the Shaarei Tzedek Medical Center, one of Israel's seven largest medical centers and Jerusalem's largest multidisciplinary hospital. Rodney, welcome to Lachaim, to life, Jewish life, and more.
1: Thank you. Thanks for having me, Maury.
0: It's an absolute pleasure. Rodney, before we talk about the Australian Friends of Shaarei Tzedek, could you tell our listeners about the medical centre itself?
1: Well, it's a large medical centre. It's in Jerusalem. There's two big hospitals in Jerusalem. There's Hadassah and Shaarei Tzedek. But Shaarei Tzedek is the main sort of tertiary referral centre for the area and for a lot of Israel. It's got something like over 1,000 beds. I think it delivers close to over 1,000 newborns a year.
0: Wow.
1: And a lot of those kids, you know, they're not just Jewish kids there. They're kids from East Jerusalem. So a lot of Muslim patients there. There's Muslim doctors that work there. One of the chest surgeons there at the moment is an Israeli Arab who's been involved with a lot of the surgery in people injured in Gaza. So they've got a helipad there. They've got all different types of medicine. Israel's medical system is that you contribute a certain amount of income into one of their health funds. You choose their health fund. And then from that, I understand you get free healthcare.
0: Mm-hmm.
1: But I think about 20% of the hospital's revenue does come from donations all over the world, from the usual suspects, you know, from Australia, America, Canada.
0: Yeah.
1: There's a group of Christians in Holland who donate. Biggest change they've had in the last few years is that they had two underground car parks, which they retrofitted into wards and intensive care. Everything can just be shifted downstairs. So all the old buildings aren't bomb-proof. All the new buildings they build can withstand a certain blast.
0: Yeah, yeah.
1: So

0: That's cost them a lot of money and a lot of resources.
1: Yes, absolutely. And it's worth stressing that from its inception, this medical centre has been guided by the principle that patients will be treated regardless of religious or cultural background.
0: That's day-to-day life in Israel. Arabs and Israelis live together.
1: Yes.
0: People on the street live day to day together and get along.
1: Yeah, well, it was established in 1902, and
0: Yes.
1: one of the foundational principles was it would treat whoever needed
0: Yes.
1: treatment,
0: Yep.
1: which
0: Come.
1: is.
0: Yep. That's right. And it's
1: Yeah.
0: still the same building, and obviously it's grown since then. The other thing that's interesting, you wouldn't think this would happen in Israel, but they've got a demographic time bomb about to hit them with doctors. They've got a shortage of doctors. They've got a whole lot of Russian doctors that came in the late 80s and 90s that are about to retire.
1: Okay.
0: And they're trying to recruit doctors from overseas.
1: So they just can't train enough.
0: Yeah. There's another unique fact. In Australia, if you go into a hospital, you want to be in a private room.
1: Yep,
0: In
1: yes,
0: Israel, they
1: definitely.
0: don't like private rooms.
1: I can't
0: You want
1: keep
0: to talk to someone, they want someone next to them. There's that sense of
1: Yeah.
0: community.
1: Well, it's the last thing I'm interested in doing if I'm hospitalized, I can tell
0: Exactly. Well, that's
1: you.
0: right, but that's the
1: Yeah.
0: way it
1: And
0: is.
1: in relation to the that remarkable transformation of a car park into a hospital,
0: Yeah.
1: there is a link to a YouTube video on Australian Friends homepage, and
0: Yes.
1: it's astonishing that fully functioning medical facility with five
0: Yeah.
1: intensive care units.
0: Yeah.
1: It can house and care for 400 patients, and the whole transformation is the result of an intricately planned response to the beginning of the war with Iran.
0: Yes.
1: It's definitely worth watching.
0: It's amazing. I mean, just, to get plumbing to go down there and to get oxygen
1: Astonishing.
0: to go down there, it's astonishing. Yeah.
1: Yeah, I have to confess I wasn't aware of the hospital's existence or of
0: Yes.
1: the Australian Friends organisation. So, Rodney, what can you tell us about Australian Friends of Shaarit Tzedek?
0: It's basically a group of people who get together and try and fundraise for the hospital. It's been run so far by Alan Garfield.
1: Oh, yeah.
0: He's a respiratory physician.
1: Yes.
0: He started doing it about 20, 30 years ago. We recently had a charity sort of week and we raised $150,000.
1: Wow.
0: And it's just a group of people who get together and try and raise money for the hospital. We're not competing with other hospitals. There are other hospitals in Israel that raise money. And people who raise money will tell you that since October the 7th, people have been sort of responsive to donating to Israel. It's a difficult charity to raise for because people don't get direct benefit from it in Australia. But I think after October the 7th,
1: Yeah.
0: things have changed. That's basically what it is, and it supports the hospital. In the middle of the year, we had Professor Yitzhak Halevi
1: Oh,
0: come,
1: yes.
0: who was the head of the hospital, and he visited. And I mean, it's astonishing what they achieve there, the research they do. In my subspecialty of cardiology, they're just at the forefront of what they do.
1: Right. I was going to ask you about that visit. I wasn't sure whether it had taken place, but
0: Yeah, it's taken place.
1: was the purpose just fundraising?
0: It was fundraising. He had to leave on the second last day. He had to go there and sort of organize, moving everything downstairs. He didn't
1: Yeah.
0: want to be here. It's his ship. He's the captain, and that's his
1: Yes.
0: ship.
1: Yeah.
0: So, yeah, it was mainly fundraising, but the knowledge they've got in trauma medicine is just astonishing. Unfortunately, fortunately,
1: Yeah.
0: but they literally helicopter people straight from the war field, soldiers straight to the hospital, and they measure their outcomes in terms of, every minute is an important unit of time. It's always about internal bleeding and what's being damaged, and every minute
1: Yeah.
0: makes a difference. So time
1: Yes.
0: is of the essence.
1: Yeah. That's extremely interesting. And in relation to the Friends organisation, you are looking for members to join.
0: Yeah, we are. We're looking for people to join, especially women.
1: Right.
0: Looking for women to join. I mean, the head of it and the president, the vice president, has to be a doctor. And we do some webinars as well. We get experts in their field just to talk to lay people
1: Yeah.
0: about various things. We did one on heart disease. We did one on the weight loss drugs. We want to do one on ADHD, which is very topical.
1: Your homepage describes the Australian Friends as sharing the best of contemporary medical initiatives between
0: Yes.
1: Israel and Australia, promoting healthcare collaboration across international boundaries with a focus on developing, supporting, and promoting innovative health initiatives. Are these lectures a means of doing that?
0: It's basically, yes, it's basically a way that we can connect with the local community, make them aware of what we're doing. When we had those webinars, we sometimes have Israeli doctor from Sharei talking.
1: Right.
0: So, you know, they give their perspective as well, which people find interesting. I'd like to involve some younger people. Charity tends to be a business of older people who have time. But, you know, there's a saying, busy people get things done. But we would like to connect more with younger people and talk to them about the things that are important to them, which is at the
1: Yes.
0: moment, ADHD is very, very topical. The sleepless child, mental disease is very topical at the moment. There's a
1: Right.
0: massive amount of expertise in Israel. Israel's running a program now. You know how we get trained in first aid?
1: Yes.
0: They've had such a demand for mental first aid that
1: Yeah.
0: they're now, they just don't have enough psychologists. They're like every other Western country, they're suffering from a lack of, you know, young people. And people are learning there to do, you know, mental first aid. So if your neighbor is, you know,
1: Wow.
0: affected by, you know, husband being away, you've got skills with which to help them.
1: That's extremely interesting. I know that as a result of COVID, there's been a shortage of psychologists that still persists.
0: Some people have had, you know, husbands away for significant periods of time.
1: Yes.
0: I listened to a talk recently from a young boy who grew up in Melbourne, moved to Israel's now in his 30s, moved when he was 18, 19. Now he's in mid-30s, and he was away for 5 or 6 months after his third child was born. And when he came home, couldn't parent. You know, he'd just forgotten how to live with
1: Yeah.
0: normal people, you know. You know, he'd just forgotten how to go
1: Yeah.
0: from survival to just mundane, you know, kid crying, I need a nappy changed.
1: The implications for the long term are significant. Rodney, you were talking about the need for a really express trauma service and that,
0: Yes.
1: and other aspects of the development of various techniques and things in Israel.
0: Yes.
1: Do you try and bring these to the attention of similar specialties in Australia?
0: I haven't thought about that, but I did see recently that the Alfred Hospital sent a delegation to Israel.
1: That's
0: But
1: interesting.
0: when Professor Halevi came here, they've said that, you know, they've noticed that their specialists are being invited less and less around the
1: Yeah,
0: world.
1: yeah.
0: But the more I think about it, this may be a good way of connecting medical specialists in Australia to Israel and seeing what the country's about, you know. It's not a bad idea.
1: Rodney, have you had the opportunity to visit
0: No,
1: the.
0: I haven't been. No, because I haven't been there for quite a few years. There was COVID, and then. But next year, I think we're planning to go, so I'll definitely pop in. I mean, they're open to anybody going there and visiting. You know, Israelis, they love to show people around. They'll
1: Yeah.
0: show people around. They love to demonstrate what they have. So if anybody wants to go there, they contact the hospital, contact me, contact the friends, we'll get them a tour.
1: It's certainly worth keeping in mind because there's a
0: Yeah.
1: lot of people going to Israel in spite of what's going on in the Middle East. Well, my thanks to Dr. Rodney Tepperman, Vice Chairman of the Australian Friends of the Shaare Tzedek Medical Center in Jerusalem, for telling us why that center is one of the premier facilities in Israel in times of peace and during periods of crisis, and for describing the work of the local organization does in support of it. More information on the Australian Friends of the Shaare Tzedek Medical Center is at hand simply by logging on to www.sharezedek.org. Shaare Tzedek, one word.org.au. This page also has a link for making a tax-deductible donation to support the important work of the medical centre. Thanks again, Rodney. Very much appreciated, and all the best for the ongoing efforts of the Australian Friends of the Shaare Tzedek Medical Centre.
0: Thank you for having me. Thanks for all your listeners as well.
1: Thanks, Rodney. 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
3: Good afternoon. It's 2 p.m. in Israel on Sunday, the 4th of October. This is Mark Weiss with the top news at this hour. An Israeli soldier was seriously wounded and an officer was moderately wounded when an IDF grenade exploded in southern Lebanon on Friday. Both were evacuated for medical treatment to Haifa's Rambam Hospital. The military said the circumstances of the incident are under investigation. The IDF and the IS, the Israel security agency Shin Bet, confirmed that they attempted to eliminate terrorist Ali al-Amoudi, a senior Hamas leader, described as Yahya Sinwar's successor overnight Friday in Gaza City. According to the IDF statement, the strike was carried out from the air while taking measures to minimize harm to civilians as much as possible, including the use of precision munitions. A number of people were killed, but initial reports in Gaza said Al-Amoudi survived. The co-pilot who carried out last week's attack on the Fly Dubai flight was named over the weekend as 29-year-old Hammam al-Hammami, an Omani resident, even though residents of states that do not have diplomatic ties with Israel are not supposed to fly planes in and out of Israel. There were also reports that he'd visited Israel before last week's flight and had landed at Ben Gurion Airport a week earlier. The co-pilot is now being questioned in the United Arab Emirates after an initial interrogation by the Saudi authorities where the plane landed. Emirati officials claim that Al-Hammami intended to crash the aircraft into a high-rise building in Israel in a plot modelled on the September the 11th attacks in the US. Al-Hammami also had previously been fired by Oman Air because of his extremist views and was barred from working as a pilot in his home country. He subsequently moved to Morocco, visited Syria, and was eventually hired by Fly Dubai. The Foreign Affairs and Defence Committee will convene for a special security discussion on Tuesday over in the Intelligence Subcommittee regarding the attempted attack on the Fly Dubai flight. The committee will review security process details, and the discussion will be held with representatives of the Israel Security Agency Shin Bet, Mossad, the National Security Council, Ministry of Transportation, and additional security officials. Transportation Minister Miri Regev said her ministry is not responsible for any security breaches connected to the attack. She said those who are supposed to identify the crew are security officials. We are not security officials. Speaking to Khan, she added, those who are supposed to say what the threat level is and whether you can travel to a given destination are security officials. Former Transportation Ministry Director General Karen Turner, who is number three on Naftali Bennett's Beyachad slate, rejected the minister's claim, saying the transportation minister is responsible for the security regarding foreign airlines, not the Shin Bet and not the Mossad. Turner noted that the Civil Aviation Authority has reported directly to the transportation minister since 2008, noting that a classified state controller report published in May 2024 identified shortcomings in the preparedness of the ministry's security division during Regev's tenure. Opposition leader Yair Lapid told Khan that the Prime Minister, the Transportation Minister, the Shin Bet and the Mossad owe the public a rigorous accounting for one of the greatest failures we have seen. He accused Prime Minister Netanyahu of rushing to claim credit for the heroism of Israel's citizens before falling silent as questions emerged over responsibility for the incident. The weather slightly warmer today, particularly on the hills and inland. Windy along the coast this afternoon. Afternoon temperature, maximum temperatures, Jerusalem 24, Tel Aviv and Haifa 28, Eilat 34 degrees Celsius. That's the news from Cannes Record, Israel Public Broadcasting Corporation.

0: I'm Josh Frydenberg, and I'm a proud Australian Jew. I'm shocked by the explosion of anti-Semitism across our country, and I'm using my voice to ring the alarm bell.
1: Look, I'm worried, but ultimately, here in Australia, I am an optimist for us. It won't happen unless we're clear-eyed about the nature of the problem and we come together and address it. I mean, one of the best things I got to do as Prime Minister is I'd go to a lot of schools and inevitably you would have school kids sing to you at some point.
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1: I am, you are, we are Australians, and really, full stop, that's it.

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1: Over to you, Morris.

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2: To appreciate what was just said in Hebrew, French, and Italian, our listeners are going to have to get down to the GIFF cinemas in 2.5 weeks, as GIFF, the Jewish International Film Festival 2026, hits the big screens again October 18th here in Melbourne at the Classic Cinemas Elsternwick and Lido Cinemas Hawthorne, then the following day, October 19th in Sydney at the Ritz and later at the Roseville Cinemas, and GIFF will also be screening at Perth from October 22nd. As we do each year, it's an absolute delight to welcome Eddie Tamir, GIFF Artistic Director, joining us on L'Chaim tonight for our annual extensive GIFF Rundown. Eddie Tamir, welcome back to L'Chaim, to Life, Jewish Life and More. 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
2: L'Chaim to you, Eddie. Eddie, I say it each year, GIFF, the Jewish International Film Festival, is one of the most important events each year on our Australian Jewish calendar. 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
3: Yep, we've got an amazing bunch of Australian films this year. We don't always have that, and very excited to premiere some amazing films. Cancelled, Freedom Rides, Who Are We, and Wish You Long Life, but very excited to bring such a great bunch of Australian films to this year's GIFF program. Israeli-wise, you know, generally our program's split 50-50 Israeli productions and diaspora Jewish productions, and that's sort of the ballpark this year. The lineup of Israeli films is really fresh. The Ophir Awards have just been announced, the Israeli Oscars, and we have the winner of that and two of the most nominated films as well. The winner being Tell Me Everything, or Independence, Atzmaut in Hebrew. Let me say, the landscape is, as we know, challenging in all sorts of ways, in all aspects of anything that Jews are trying to do. And of course, the arts and film are no exception. When it comes to Israeli films particularly, I think it's pretty safe to say, on the evidence of what I've spoken to in terms of producers and filmmakers, that there is an unofficial boycott of any film that is Israeli and has any Israeli film fund money in it. So all the A-list film festivals around the world, you know, you would not be seeing many Israeli productions in those festivals. But the films continue and the filmmakers keep making great stuff. And of course, more important than ever, the GIFF and Jewish film festivals around the world are presenting Israeli films. On the diaspora Jewish side, we've got a great mix of high-level art house films, some of which have actually premiered in A-list festivals with Jewish themes. Other ones are just incredibly commercial, accessible, fun films. So great mix on that feature film front of art house and, you know, sort of mainstream entertaining. And the documentaries, again, which is half our program, there's lots of amazing stories about lots of amazing individuals and moments in history. And we're proud to announce our major retrospective of Mel Brooks, who's 100 years old this year. He's a genius, and his ability to satirize and pinpoint hypocrisy in society and establishment and do it through comedy is amazing, and no more important time than these days to be able to do that. So yeah, that's exciting.
2: Outstanding. How many movies did you and Lindy and Team GIFF watch to bring it back to, I think, 52 movies at this year's festival? What do you look for when choosing films for the festival?
3: Probably about 300 films a year we would watch, you know, films in various stages of production. What we look for, well, you know, firstly, the Jewish people are such a diverse people, making such a diverse range of films. And of course, our audience at GIFF is diverse, different political perspectives, different levels of religiosity, different interest in the kind of experience they want. Some want serious, some want just a bit of fun, you know, some want, you know, serious documentary. You know, anything of quality, of course, we look for. You know, big films that we know are going to be very popular, but also niche films, you know, smaller films that we know there'll be a small audience for, but we know that that audience will love it, and that's good enough for us too.
2: Eddie, I was totally immersed reading through the GIFF program booklet, which is always a great reference and collector's item, I say. I count 12 foreign languages at this year's GIF. Hebrew, French, German as the standouts, along with Arabic, Yiddish, Italian, Dutch, Spanish, Catalan, Polish, Russian and Ukraine. All with subtitles, of course. And as you mentioned, GIF 2026 is honouring the comic genius Mel Brooks with a retrospective, Mel turning 100 a few months back. What are some of your favourite Mel Brooks movies, Eddie?
3: I think these days there's a lot of people that haven't seen Mel Brooks films. Definitely the 20 and 30-somethings, you know, I don't think he's considered modern and perhaps maybe not PC enough in this particular environment for the younger generation. But I think that if, you know, people watch them, they'll appreciate the genius in the satire rather than be taking offence to anything. You know, you can't go past the producers and you can't go, you know, past the kind of spirit that is in the song Springtime for Hitler and taking down fascists and racists with comedy and satire rather than with earnest, dramatic approaches. And, you know, comedy just seems to work better to be able to do that. So, yep, the producers for sure. Blazing Saddles, you know, obviously the baked bean scene stays with me years and years and years later. So there's just certain things that remain. And a film like Spaceballs, which is probably considered one of his schlockier films that is maybe not up there, you know, on the Rotten Tomatoes high-ranking list. And yet, next year is being remade. Reissued by a major Hollywood studio is remaking Spaceballs. So there's obviously something about Mel Brooks that people are still seeing as very relevant today.
2: A lot of it wouldn't be accepted as being PC today, which is ridiculous. He made us all laugh. I loved him, you know, being the Indian chief and saying, "The Schwarzes, Zanish Meshiga, Lozum Gayan." And my other favourite is History of the World Part 1, Mel Brooks. It's good to be the king. It's good to be the king.
3: Apropos, you're quoting his Yiddish lines in the film, is he did all this being a proud Jew and bringing his Jewishness into his art, which is a very challenging thing to do today. Very brave, and, you know, he didn't shy away from his Jewishness and, in fact, incorporated it, which, you know, is an amazing thing to consider.
2: Incorporated it extensively. Okay, it's movie time, and I have to tell you, Eddie, as I mentioned before, I was totally immersed reading through the program, finding it very, very difficult choosing which movies to ask you to walk us through. They are all engaging, arousing, and incredibly impressive. GIF 2026 was launched mid-September a couple of weeks ago with the release of the program and the screening of what I thought was a most insightful movie with some very brave Australians. You mentioned it, Cancelled, directed by Danny Ben-Mosher. Let's start there, Eddie.
3: Very powerful film, very well made, about four Sydney and Melbourne artists, a musician, a fine artist, an acrobat circus performer, and a journalist, and each of them have found it, you know, very challenging to keep doing their art post-October 7, and the film deals with that. So relevant to our experience in Melbourne and Sydney and wider Australia. And it has the meta level, the film itself being cancelled and not being considered either good enough or worthy enough or appropriate enough to be included in the Melbourne International Film Festival or the Sydney International, or being appropriate and acceptable for the ABC and SBS TV audiences. You know, we've all seen a lot of films, and many people who have seen it said, you know, it's a quality film, and to argue that it's, you know, that it's not good enough doesn't actually make much sense, so perhaps something else is operating.
2: Outrageously disgusting, and the resilience and bravery of those featured in the movie is amazing. Three of them have been our guests on Lachaim, and are all true blessings. Okay, Eddie, opening night of GIF 2026 in Melbourne, Sydney and Perth is the French comedy Just an Illusion with Bar Mitzvah boy Vincent.
3: Just an Illusion, one of the biggest box office films in France this year, and directed by the famous duo who directed The Intouchables, which won the Best Foreign Oscar. And it is set in the 80s. And as you said, it's a French Bar Mitzvah boy's rites of passage journey. And it shows families with, you know, warts and all, with all their quirks and flaws and all the beautiful things about them. All through the eyes of his Bar Mitzvah boys, he goes through love. And as he goes through dealing with issues like his father pretending to be employed in a France that has austerity measures and is going through a recession, and it's really moving and entertaining. We think a special opening night is ahead.
2: Sounds fantastic. Sounds great. And another French movie, A Man of His Time, apparently winner of the Best Screenplay at the Cannes Film Festival.
3: High-quality art film. You know, we've got another film in the program, a documentary about Hannah Arendt, and I mention her because, you know, she coined the famous phrase, the banality of evil, in relation to the Eichmann trial and seeing how apparatchiks and people in just the general system being responsible for the cogs of a machine that murders many, many people. And really, Man of His Time is about that. It's based on the grandfather of the actual filmmaker and is set in Vichy, France. and his grandfather was a bit of a nettish sort of character, just really wanted to climb and be significant and find some power. He's a bit of an economist and he's written a book that nobody cares about. And suddenly when the Vichy government's formed, he sees an opportunity to climb the ladder and become a someone, in inverted commas. And of course, meanwhile, he and his fellow cronies in the Vichy government are responsible for the roundup and murder of many French Jews, which the film just had an echo of. And it's really focused on him and his journey.
2: Must-see movie for me, Dust Bowls and Jewish Souls, about American music icon Woody Guthrie.
3: Yeah, one of my favourite films, really. It's hard to explain why, but I just found it really uplifting and surprising. So Woody Guthrie, his second wife was Jewish, so was his mother-in-law. And his mother-in-law happened to be the very famous and prolific Yiddish poet, Eliza Greenblatt. And Woody and Eliza formed an amazing artistic connection, and he got into her poetry, she got into his music, and he ended up writing many Jewish-themed songs, you know, and I think even set some of Eliza's poetry to music. Really a beautiful connection between this Dust Bowl famous American guitarist and, you know, the East European artistic sensibility, and is very special.
2: Woody wrote This Land Is Your Land, and Woody's son, Arlo Guthrie, is famous for the 18-minute long song in the late 60s, Alice's Restaurant.
3: Yep.
2: Going through the program in alphabetical order, as the program booklet does, the Italian movie Eleanor's War.
3: Based on a true story set in a Rome ghetto about a Jewish woman who's a bit of an outcast in the ghetto, and she, you know, picks things pretty early, and she's very openly anti-fascist and is fighting people, and she's actually a boxer, and she's just sounding alarm bells, and she's taking everyone on. And basically it's her story about what she does in the Rome ghetto.
2: Another comedy, Ethan Bloom.
3: You know, there's a lot of serious films this year. We have some light, entertaining films, and Ethan Bloom is one of them. Again, bit of a theme. Another Bar Mitzvah boy story. He has a bit of a tragedy early on in his life, and somehow that pushes him into a bit of a crisis, and he decides that he wants to be a Catholic. So this boy who is about to be Bar Mitzvah, at the same time in parallel, is learning about Catholicism, and it's about how he navigates all of that to get to his Bar Mitzvah.
2: As if preparing for a Bar Mitzvah is not enough. And you touched on Hannah Arendt, her movie Facing Tyranny, and she's also famous for saying, and very important these days, if one is attacked as a Jew, one must defend oneself as a Jew.
3: Absolutely. And that quote is in the film. And there's been a few films about Hannah Arendt, and this one is particularly interesting because it really deals with her Jewish identity rather than her work, as well as a romantic relationship with the philosopher Heidegger, who was, you know, a German and pretty much into what was happening in Europe at the time. But also just her connection to her Jewishness stands out for me in this film.
2: Scheduled for many screenings, Heroes of the Louvre.
3: So again, we really try to be fresh at GIF. Heroes of the Louvre hasn't even opened yet in France. It's opening in November. It's that fresh. It hasn't shown anywhere in the world. So we're one of the first to show it. And again, an amazing true story about an Algerian Jewish Frenchman who works as a lowly guard at the Louvre. And at the time of the Second World War and the Holocaust, he's actually tasked with rescuing artworks of the Louvre, and together with his family in a bus crosses Nazi-occupied Europe to attempt to hide these treasures of the Louvre.
2: And did a good job. This one's another must for me, and not sure how many people would know about this. Lansky, the Jewish godfather.
3: Everyone likes a good mobster story. There's something about Lansky, you know, he was actually never charged. He was, you know, part of the mob, especially in the gambling scene, and opened up many illegal casinos and ultimately legal casinos. And again, what's interesting about this documentary, and there has been various films about Lansky, is his activism in America when the Nazis were rising and when the fascists were rising in America. And he would often, with his mates, go and absolutely get into fisticuffs and literally put his body on the line and enter physical fights with the Nazis of the day in America. And then probably what a lot of people don't realize as well, and the film covers his commitment to the start of the independent state of Israel and what he did in terms of actually organizing weapons to be bought and transported to Israel in time of, you know, the independence war. So an amazing character, an amazing story, clearly flawed, clearly involved in criminal activity. So it pretty much presents it warts and all, but pretty amazing character.
2: Put Israel in a bit of a predicament in making Aliyah. We won't spoil that for the listeners. In Hebrew, English, French and German, proud Jewish boy.
3: There's amazing stories that I've never heard of, and I'm sure a lot of your listeners haven't. This is one of the amazing stories that, you know, I've never heard of. So Herschel Greenspan, young Jewish boy, Polish, ends up assassinating or murdering a German diplomat, and that was then picked up in the late 30s by Goebbels and the Nazi machine at the time. And the propaganda from that murder is actually credited with a direct line from that murder to Kristallnacht. So apparently it was a murder of passion, and there was a relationship between Herschel and the diplomat, and yet this was used to trigger what we understand as Kristallnacht today.
2: Serious, serious stuff. Winner of the Best Film at the Ophir Awards and Israel's official submission to the Academy Awards, The Sea in Arabic and Hebrew.
3: Last year's winner of the Israeli Oscar Ophir Award of Best Film is The Sea, and this year's is Tell Me Everything, which just won Israeli Film Oscar 2 weeks ago. So we have 2 years of the best film. So The Sea is a great intimate drama about a Palestinian 12-year-old boy who is attempting to get to the sea for the first time. And the film's interesting because it's got a humanity to it. And from my perspective, it avoids stereotype. It avoids stereotyping Israeli Jews. It avoids stereotyping Palestinian Arabs. And somehow it really gets across the complexity of the situation in an interesting way.
2: Terrific.
3: So Tell Me Everything, which won the Israeli Oscar this year, had 10 nominations. It is the Israeli entry now into the Oscars for Best Foreign Film, which is a very challenging category and particularly challenging for an Israeli film these days. And it, again, is a bar mitzvah boy perspective, a rites of passage story, and it's a beautiful, delicate drama with real quality relationships. And the bar mitzvah boy discovers that his father is gay, another film set in the 80s, at the height of the AIDS epidemic, and he feels that his father may endanger his whole family and may infect them all and kill them all. And then it's about his journey, navigating through all of that, protecting his family, and then trying to navigate in his older years a relationship with his father, ultimately. So a very beautiful, nuanced, quality film.
2: Another French movie, Think Good.
3: One selection in Cannes this year also. High-quality drama about a young couple of French newlyweds, and the husband is religious, and his wife is a bit of a secular Jew, and she decides that she would, you know, go along the line that he wants and become a bit frommer, and he uses his religion as a bit of a coercive tool to manipulate her and control her. And it's about her journey and how she navigates through that to her freedom.
2: This will be another must for me, Eddie. We met at Grossinger's.
3: So for your listeners who are not aware, Grossinger's was part of the Borscht Belt, a couple of hours out of New York in the Catskills, 30s, 40s, 50s, 60s, 70s were the heyday when the Jews really weren't established, didn't have, I guess, that much financial resources, so only traveled, you know, a couple of hours away. It's pretty much like the Jews did in Daylesford and Hepburn and the Dandenongs in Victorian. And Grossinger's was the king of these hotels, and Jews were not allowed to many holiday resorts and clubs in America at the time, so they created their own. Speaking of Mel Brooks, entertainment was a big deal, and many, many Jewish comedians cut their teeth in the Catskills and specifically at Grossinger's, and they went on to become some of the greatest names in world history of comedy. So it's the history of Grossinger's, because Mrs. Grossinger pretty much was the driver of Grossinger's, and she really put a stamp on it, and she was the face and the host of it all. And so it covers her journey and the great years of Grossinger's until all of the Borscht Belt basically vacant, derelict, and in ruins. And it just follows that journey and tries to pick up some of that amazing nostalgia which people are starting to reconnect to today.
2: Look forward to it, and of course our listeners will be familiar with Dirty Dancing in the Catskills. Got a couple more. I'm running out of time. Where to? In English, Arabic, German, and Hebrew. Best movie at the Jerusalem Film Festival this year.
3: Quality drama again, set in Berlin, about an older Palestinian man who's an Uber driver and a young gay Israeli who is touring and ultimately living in Berlin. And they keep bumping into each other as the Israeli guy keeps taking the same Uber, sometimes by accident and then sometimes by intent. And it's a very interesting, nuanced relationship between these two, avoiding cliches and really special film.
2: Terrific. Eddie, you mentioned earlier that this year's GIF has several local movies. This is one for the Melbourne locals, which is sure to harness a lot of interest. Please punt us through Who Are We?
3: Great film and surprisingly good, really. It's the history of the Ajax Football Club from the start till the ultimate expression of success, which is Harry Sheezel, who played for Ajax and is now a North Melbourne AFL star. And it covers the whole history. And, you know, it is the community club. It's really high quality. It's made by Sean Meltzer and Jeffrey Schenker, and it's slick, and it's much better than just a community organizational film. It really stacks up, and I found it very moving in parts.
2: Can't wait. Sounds terrific. And just a little add-in here. George and I worked with Sean Meltzer on the board of J Air. He's still there. We're presenting Lachaim. Also scheduled for many screenings, a transforming true story, Women on Trial, the French movie.
3: Stars the French Jewish actress Charlotte Gainsbourg. She plays the real-life Jewish lawyer Gisele Halimi, who actually passed away this year. And it's set in the 70s. And Gisele Halimi is considered instrumental in having changed abortion law throughout France through this particular trial. Gisele Halimi is a very impressive woman, and Charlotte Gainsbourg does a great job.
2: And the closing night film, Paper Tiger, premiered to instant acclaim at this year's Cannes Film Festival.
3: So directed by James Gray, and obviously give us a bit of Hollywood stardust, Scarlett Johansson, Adam Driver, Miles Teller, starring a bit of a throwback, I think, to a 1970s indie kind of American film, which is a bit of a mob suspense thriller. It's about two brothers, Miles Teller and Adam Driver, and Adam Driver gets his brother involved with some kind of deal with the Russian mafia at the time, which goes bad. Powerful, great cinema.
2: They all sound powerful, Eddie. And as I mentioned earlier, what I read about in the program booklet about so many excellent films, I found it very difficult choosing which ones to ask you about. They all look to have a real character and resonance. And as always, with so many excellent GIF films to choose from, GIF is offering a 10 and 20 Festival Flexi Pass with very generous discounts and a special rate for group bookings of 20 or more, along with concession rates for students, healthcare and pension card holders and seniors. All the tickets and program information is available on the GIF website, www.gif.com.au, and in the GIF program booklet, which is available at the Classic and Lido cinemas and at many popular retail outlets and restaurants around the Borscht Belt here in Melbourne, along with the Ritz and Roseville cinemas in Sydney and the Palace Rain Square Cinema in Perth. The Melbourne and Sydney GIF seasons will run for 5.5 weeks, with a 2-week season in Perth. Eddie Tamir, it's been another GIF, Jewish International Film Festival delight, with you tonight. Many, many thanks for joining us again on Lachaim. To Life, Jewish Life and More, which is pretty much what GIF is all about, Jewish Life and More, and is such an important event on our Jewish calendar here in Australia. Yashar Koach to you and Lindy, GIF Executive Director. May the Schwartz be with you. I'm Yisrael Chai. Peace. Lachaim.
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4: 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Many thanks to Team Lachaim, Dr. George Banky, our Lachaim to Life executive producer, and my co-presenters, Morris Klein, Malka Lawrence, Sharon Cooper, and Dr. Danita Freeman. 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I don't care who you donate to. 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Trust me, it's our duty and responsibility of unity. You won't regret it. So thank you for tuning in, and please join us again next week on Lachaim. My name is Maury Frankel. I'm Yisrael Hay. Peace. Lachaim.

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0: realize the value of 1 month, ask a mother who has given birth to a premature baby. To realize the value of 1 week, ask an editor of a weekly newspaper. To realize the value of 1 hour, ask the lovers who are waiting to meet. To realize the value of 1 minute, ask the person who has missed the plane, the bus, or train. To realize the value of 1 second, ask a person who has survived an accident. To realize the value of 1 millisecond, ask the person who has won a silver medal in the Olympics. Time waits for no one. Let us treasure every moment that God gives, knowing that you and I are living on borrowed time.
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0: Hey, this is Elise Perry from the Australian women's cricket team for RAD, recording artists, actors and athletes against drink driving. 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

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the Cook Islands on 2098.5 iti pupungi Tuesday kia kamediki te tu no ti pupungi mane tane yoro mane tato after storm there's a big calm he got me to keep this dia changa ni tena to tato a ti to tato 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
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He offered himself as a living sacrifice. 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You know, be still and know that God is God. God is God. 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You know, straightforward. 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

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Community, ko number one, ko iau ki ko te team taia. 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